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1: Zero Legion 392.
0: Structure flight 14 tips 7 inches. Lower, we're right in the bottom spit. It's knocking us around pretty good.

0: Sergeant, 392, we're just getting moderate turbulence. This is a layer. Can we actually make a left turn to like 220 or something further south? Yeah, that's fine, but strong voice is moderate right here.
1: Yeah, we really can't turn north just yet. We'll go on down to 5,000 if that's okay for 1477. 1477 current heading. In and out of this layer, we're getting a little bit better view. We can probably go ahead and start making that right-hand turn for you. 0-0, thanks for working with us, 1477.
0: Legion 392, we're just in the bases here. Any chance to lower, try and get out some of these bumps? That was a 271 able, Legion 392.
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is using 18 left right now, and what's our sequence?

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0: 0, maintain 5000, just 565.
1: Alaska, 2612 heavy, what's the again? Heading 130, 3300, close 4000. And 4000, Alaska, 2612.

0: Hi, that's the beginning for Delta 1679. You said 180 till freeze, and we're joining the approach for Delta 1679. Yeah, left 20 left, Delta 1679.
1: 20 Legion 392.
2: 18 is 3,000, climbing 5,000, 180 heading. 13,000, American 2018.
1: 340, American 4,000. Legion 392.

0: Yeah, Jordan 1, I left localized, you're Legion 392.
1: Left Legion 392.

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1: Now towards the Allegiant 302.

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0: 3-0, I've just been control.
1: Okay, Charlie's with you, 187-14,000 with India at Munchkin. Yeah, I talked to Pat over there at the tower. He said they're calling for RNF-25. Can we do that for 3-0 for Charlie? And that's where we get the visual 3, we can tell you that. Get in that way, we do the inferno around with the RNF-25. Direct shift for 3-0 for Kirchhoff, I appreciate it.

Yeah, we're gonna go 25 for that for 3 0 for good time. If we actually have 25 5,000 movement breakout, we'll let you know before good time.

Teddy 21, Teddy 21. I was born.

We got the tail inside. We did a visit at 2530 for Coach Ellie. 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

Alpha Bob 5 Cav, Lake Iowa, Stone 3 10 10 above Southwest Medicine.

Cincinnati, get in Inside 4013. Flight level 213 to cross Chamber at 14,000. And 10,000, Inside 4013.

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We are descending through 17,000 via the Seagram 8. We have Victor. 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
1: 14 50 9 7 3 8 8 8 8 8 8 8 8 8 8 8 8 8 8 8 8 8 8 8 8 8 8 8 8 8 8 8 8 8 8 8 8 8 8 8 8 8 8 8 8 8 8 8 8 8 8 8 8 8 8 8 8 8 8 8 8 8 8 8 8 8 8 8 8 8 8 8 8 8 8 8 8 8 8 8 8 8 8 8 8 8 8 8 8 8 8 8 8 8 8 8 8 8 8 8 8 8 8 8 8 8 8 8 8 8 8 8 8 8 8 8 8 8 8 8 8 8 8 8 8 8 8 8 8 8 8 8 8 8 8 8 8 8 8 8 8 8 8 8 8 8 8 8 8 8 8 8 8 8 8 8 8 8 8 8 8 8 8 8 8 8 8 8 8 8 8 8 8 8 8 8 8 8 8 8 8 8 8 8 8 8 8 8 8

36.

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So for the tail end and the runway conditions through that 36 right, American 1620. 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

0: Tower 18-3, just FYI, I was just light turbulence through all that. Yeah.
1: Stand 182, and we'll stand back until what do you got?

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After Higgs, send out 11 left south, up there, 167.

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0: Zero, maintain 4000 until established, cleared ILS 18 center, cargo south 9267. Cargo south 9267. Zero, five, just 91.
1: Just speed 180, may that be 1 5 2 9.

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Cincinnati approach shows. Good morning, copy that. 968 heavy. Descending 17-8 on the jet ES7 arrival. We're deviating to the left of course and we have information to go. 1-8-10, copy that. 968.

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2: 1 8 7. Taxi 117, 14,000, 2 9 0 0 0 0 0 0 0 0 0 0 0 0 0 0 0 0 0 0 0 0 0 0 0 0 0 0 0 0 0 0 0 0 0 0 0 0 0 0 0 0 0 0 0 0 0 0 0 0 0 0 0 0 0 0 0 0 0 0 0 0 0 0 0 0 0 0 0 0 0 0 0 0 0 0 0 0 0 0 0 0 0 0 0 0 0 0 0 0 0 0 0 0 0 0 0 0 0 0 0 0 0 0 0 0 0 0 0 0 0 0 0 0 0 0 0 0 0 0 0 0 0 0 0 0 0 0 0 0 0 0 0 0 0 0 0 0 0 0 0 0 0 0 0 0 0 0 0 0 0 0 0 0 0 0 0 0 0 0 0 0 0 0 0

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1: The 9000 cargo south, 188 heavy.

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1: Turn 8360 to semi tank 3000, dragster 435.
0: Down to 6000, cargo south 188 heavy. Down to 6000, cargo south 188 heavy.
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1: 3,000, 435, ILS, 1 South, 180, that's

Roger, that's 5195, 32625 though. Flight maintain 13000, wrestling heading 2708 there, 5195, 32625.

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0: Roger that. 403 heavy, turning inbound for the ILS for runway 18 center. Lamb, runway 18 center, ABEX 403 heavy.
1: 9001 heavy.
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1: I think it's 3000 heavy, so 105 heavy.
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Greater Watsu, good day, like so long.

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Departure at 901 heavy duty 2800, cut 5000. One 3000 still on course, Eric 901 heavy.

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ABEX 841, heading. Bangle on course, ABEX 841.

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Cincinnati to Park 3, that's 552 heavy, 2,400 climbing 5,000. One 3, 13,000, that's 552 heavy.

0: good morning, Dub 2441. It's 2.5 from the 5000 on McKinlan 6. 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
1: Decimal 9 or 2, ABEX 5, 2 heavy, good morning.
0: Tower 18-3, Delta 458, good day. Delta 458, ILS 1-8-9.

DHL Ops, Apex 552 Heavy. Once again, the blockout was 3-9, off time was 5-0, and estimating JFK at 11:23.

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Heading 090, ABIC 3103, heading. High speed climb approved, County 218.

Mustang 3000 still established, clear for the ILS 18 center. American 807 Lotto 2.6 Churchill. 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

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Sorry, I think it's 31 at the end.

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And ETA to Calgary will be 1342.

0: 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Have a good day.
1: Clear for the LS 18 Thunder approach at Mountain 3 14.

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2: Cargo Jet 991, heavy 3,800, Bomley 5, climbing 5,000. Cargo Jet 991.

0: then on course, Carbon South 585.
1: Delta 2752 out of 3000, Columbia to Lobby 8. Thousand Delta 2752.
2: Runway 3, transponder 3, 14 heavy. Tower, good morning, transponder 3, 14 on the LS 187.
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Morning.

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K13, 13,000, evacuate 3 heavy.

747-29, heavy, good morning. On climb initially 5,000, we need departure. And passing 2,000, 3,000. Climb maintain 1,3,000, Singapore 7429.

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1: Flight 3, good morning, I'd like to say 45, heavy, 2800 on the 5000.
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0: 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Good day.
1: Churchill, Apex 2023 heavy. 2637 Apex 5 Heavy, check in 3200. 5000.

Rick Loving, thank you. Eric Spice, okay. Pleasure, Connie, 263 Heavy, second in on a climb leading 3,200 back out. Pleasure, Connie, 263 Heavy.

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QSL Alpha Condor 263. 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
1: That is 2287, 2.1 funding, 5,000.
0: American 8040.

0: 3392, United 2287, good day.
1: Park Chicago South, 529, heavy, 3400, climbing 5000. Here we go, Cargo South 529 heavy.
2: Good morning, number 3807, climbing 2000 to 5000. 10-1, 3000. All boys, 3807.

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1: 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Out at 1052, off at 1118, El Paso at 1414. Right, good morning to you.

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1: 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Left direct, Church Oven, that's file Delta 2302.

0: Approach is low, car jet 920 heavy with you, 3900 feet, climbing 5000 to Bonley. M13000, car jet 920. Currently climbing to 4500.
1: Direct Churchill, south of 1452.

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1: 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Five up to 13,000.

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2: CITO off 5877. 1138 an estimate, Chicago 1225.
1: Good morning.

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In 13,000, Sector 524.

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0: 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Broke at 1137 and in the air on 1153.
1: 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Maintain 13000 Brax, 833.

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0: 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Center, thanks, 3 Bobo. 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
0: Center clear to land, thanks, 3 Bravo.

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One-eight or better until 5 miles cleared on the visual approach, 10, or to 1-8 center, Delta 963.

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1: Roger, southwest 1457 out of 3.9 to 5,000.

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We've got two lines that are 20 to the northeast of CVG, and after that we'll probably be back to CVG. They start 20 miles to the northeast, and they extend for about 15 miles. Five, 0 Foxtrot.

902, Jazz 706, morning. 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
1: Simon, I think off on 156 for 1 4 south. One 0 10 thousand, I think off.

Lincoln has 1906, checking 2600, climbing 5000. United, 1906.

2 and crossing 145 northwest at 47. North Washington.

Now you approach Low Delta 3108, check on 17.1 for Hicks at 14,000. We've got Golf at Dayton. Alright, 3013 on the meter across Hicks at 14,000, then descend and maintain 11,000, Delta 3103.

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2: 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Just do it.

Lower departure Delta 9, 63 is 22 for 5,000 on Churchill. 1-3000 Delta 9, 63.

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0: approach air shuttle 6312. You said we're clear for the ILS 818 left. We're cleared ILS 18 left, air shuttle 6312.
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1: And approach yourself 6312. Will you clear for the visual for 18 left? Sir.
2: I get the opportunity to.
1: Set a clear visual approach 18 left or show 6312. Thanks.
2: Okay, we'll do 740.

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30286. Fly this the 18 left ILS or just continue on the arrival straight out. Do you or say that again, Frontier 30286. 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
1: Cincinnati, Gulf 3108, would you pass at 188 for 230? 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

0: 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For ILS for 18 left approach, transfer 3300.
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actually some country 6520, 2,500 times 5,000 years from now. Some country 6520.

make that confirm left to direct Keeneland? Turn direct Keeneland, minus wild, sun country, 6528.

Runway 24 left. Star 471. 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

0: We should be on a VFR flight plan. I don't know what we'll put it in as, but 385 and 388 both are IFR capable.
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0: Phantom Uphill, Salvage, Clear ILS, runway 18 left, United 2654.
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Good afternoon, Connor speaking. I would like to be above flight following to Charlie Golf, Oxford at 13,700.

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arrival, 313 Whiskey Lima, descending 17.3 airport.

took three. We went through a big old buildup right there in the traffic and arrested the 12-5.

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Now, once I cross 9,000, 20 degrees right. See you soon. 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

Good afternoon, Triple Four, Great Tango, 19.5 descending 14,000. We're also left of course for weather. For that, we'll advise. And just confirming, was it 8,000 for the altitude? 1,000 for Tango, thank you.

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Phrase at us, 26 09 heavy.

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We're at 3,800, climbing to 13,000 now on the Levy 8, Air Transport 3390 Heavy.

there, Transport 3204 Heavy, 2.4 climbing 5. City climb 1-3, 13,000 Air Transport 3204 Heavy.

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1: Delta, 0 Delta, 0 Delta, 0 Delta, 0 Delta, 0 Delta, 0 Delta, 0 Delta, 0 Delta, 0 Delta, 0 Delta, 0 Delta, 0 Delta, 0 Delta, 0 Delta, 0 Delta, 0 Delta, 0 Delta, 0 Delta, 0 Delta, 0 Delta, 0 Delta, 0 Delta, 0 Delta, 0 Delta, 0 Delta, 0 Delta, 0 Delta, 0 Delta, 0 Delta, 0 Delta, 0 Delta, 0 Delta, 0 Delta, 0 Delta, 0 Delta, 0 Delta, 0 Delta, 0 Delta, 0 Delta, 0 Delta, 0 Delta, 0 Delta, 0 Delta, 0 Delta, 0 Delta, 0 Delta, 0 Delta, 0 Delta, 0 Delta, 0 Delta, 0 Delta, 0 Delta, 0 Delta, 0

continue right turn to 090, then when able direct to Waddle, air transport 3204 heavy.

200 knots to left, right turn heading 110, 5658.

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1: Apex 80 heavy. 7, we'll see you. Transport 3204.
0: Altitude again for Apex 880 again, please.

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Was out 1845 off 1852, and ETA Los Angeles is 2257.

Cincinnati, departure Alaska 2616 heavies, climbing through 3,000 for 5,000 via the Churchill 6. Alaska 2616 heavies.

0: afternoon, Adam 433, 45, heavy on the ground, 3,000, 5,000.
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Millennium, departure Delta A51.

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5. I got 18 right now in front of us. Have you all been having an issue before, Bozeman? Got it tuned up right now, 110.75. And actually, I'm starting lined up with the runway right now, but it's showing about a half a mile. So it's starting to come in now, so that'd be good.

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Well, clear for the approach, 18 right, and we'll advise tower. Swap moving out, and to the hill, set a 26.

0: 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Clear for the visual approach on A1 in financial 42.
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186, heading of 186, 2300, climbing to maintain 4,000 feet. Troubleshoot this localizer. I'm not sure if it's an aircraft issue, but once we get up with Lexington Approach, we'll either, I think they're down on their iOS, so we may just coordinate with them to shoot the localizer in their printer, but for now we'll just go back to Lexington, 726.

Left turn heading 090, maintain 4000, shut at 26.

So departures Alpha 1679, we make 2,200, climbing 5,000. Good for departure. Kaplan. Say 13,000 and it is a Kaplan 6. Thank you, Delta 7, 1679.

0: Works good for us. 220 Delta 1679. Yeah, there's a build up here on course. It's about 11:30. If we would have, we got it gone right through it. If we would have kept that course, so 220 heading is about perfect. On the tops, I would estimate between 11 and 12, and it's just, we're just passing off to our left.
1: Yeah, 5707, 2.5, Clement 5000 via the rocket. Heading 360 up to 13,000, bring us to 607.
0: And for your planning, we are just past that buildup now, so like if you needed to turn somebody left back on course, this would be a good position for that. Our pleasure, good day.
2: The marks are good. Afternoon, our test for 3343 heavy, 2,800 for 5,000. Air Transport 3343.
1: Direct Waddle, resume the rocket, bring air 5707.

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1: Seven, have a great rest of your day, Brick Arrow 6707.
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1: 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Ireland runway 187, approaching for 7.

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1: One zero, descend and maintain 5,000.

0: No, sir. That's the highest we would want to go. I appreciate it. 726. Proceed direct to left. Pitch shadow 26.
1: Two 1.0 just 26.

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0: Cincinnati, approach Florida 770 at Delta 16.3, descending 14,000 at 2,000 feet per minute or greater. Again, 770 Delta.
1: 3122 down 600, summon via.
0: Sierra Delta, can we get left and right deviations to get around these buildups? Able, Sierra Delta.

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0: 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And 550 Victoria.
1: 70 in departure, Blue Street 5188, climbing at 322, 5000, runway heading. Number 13000, Blue Street 5188. Kuala, on course, off of 3120.

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Knox 27, 15-5, descending 14,000. Hello 5, descend 4,000, Knox 27.

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0: approach Kingern 924 Tango Sierra. Anybody going around the south side of this? Okay, it looks like this. We can maybe take up about a 190 to 200 heading and come in the back side of it. Thank you, 4 Tango Sierra.
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1: Ready for a local water speaker, 6 November 3.

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0: Радио Надежда с тобой.
1: Right now, there's weather right up the field, so we can't really turn towards the field. Our position is just south, and then as we

Tower's 183, good day, Lost. 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

6-0 to the right, pick up 1089.

We can see it on the radar and visually, and that's what it looks like. Our intentions is if we can just kind of hold down in this area south of Columbus until that cell passes, then hopefully we can kind of file into the field after that. Right now, the area we're in just ahead of us is pretty open.

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So yeah, south and then westbound if we need to, and can kind of just go back and forth until the field is open. Thank you, 8th of Telecom.

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2-1-0 to the 3-5 with Brother Andrew, Alex, 1-9-2 Bird.

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0: I'm heading down to 5,000, so 41.

I think we can make it to Delta 931. Cleared for the ILS 18 left approach, Delta 931.

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We're clear for Division 1A left, southwest.

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Good day.

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1: 543 is on the RNAV Yankee 18 left.
0: American 2018.
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1: Got low and cleared, ILS 20 left, left for 26 clock.
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55, have a good night. 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

Any chance I can get a left turn to stay away from that weather? Approach. Good evening, Air Force 433, you see it heavy. Oh, 16,800 descending, 14,14,000, heading 120.

Council 915. Is there any chance I can stay at 5,000 and keep me under these clouds, or do you want me to, I can keep going up if you need me to.

Alaska, 2612 Heavy, West 20 left. Quit land 18 left, 2612.

So Tiger 368 Heavy, proceeding now direct to Wilmington, looks like clear weather. 1000, it's the Tiger 368 Heavy. Approach air transport 3358

0: did have a 135 descending 8000. $5,000, as I said, like a C58 heavy.
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1: Delta 931, and I'm wondering, can we just go straight ahead on this heading for weather? Delta 931. And you said 13,000, right? Okay, climb to 13,000, Delta 931.
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It's 2,400 climbing time. Right, 330, climb 13,000, Rick, 3498.